Well, that Mexico game is supposed to be kicking off, right? Well, something changed and I didn't see it. I was about to pull it up on my computer so I can watch it here in the studio while I'm spending my Sunday with you. That's okay, right, that I have it on in the background. I promise I will pay attention. I'll be focused, but I will still be, cheering on that team. All right, it is Sunny 106.5 at Las Vegas' Best Variety, the 80s, 90s, and today. I got Golden from Huntrix coming up after Richard Marx.

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Well, she and Travis are officially married. Congratulations, Taylor and Travis. I love it. I love weddings. That's the thing. I don't care who. I love a good wedding. I love some vows. And to think that Taylor Swift and Travis Kelce, that their wedding was officiated by Adam Sandler, I bet you that was not in Taylor's bingo card when she was a young girl, right? Amazing. I love it. Congratulations to them. All right, Maroon 5 and Alanis Morissette coming up next on Sunny 106.5. It's Whitney.

0: It's sunny, 106.5, the Las Vegas' best variety, the 80s, 90s, and today. This is Natalia here with you, and I think Travis and Taylor, you know, got married, and hopefully everything went really well, but have you ever been to a wedding where it went wrong? I got Evelyn out in Seven Hills. What happened to you?
1: When he went to take her garter off, he went all the way up, and he was there for a minute, about 5 minutes.
0: No!
1: And the grandmas are there, and... Anyway, so after that, somehow they got into a fight. He changed his clothes and he left.
0: Is this couple still together?
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0: Okay.
1: It was so long ago.
0: Well, if they are, hopefully that was good luck. It's sunny, 106.5.
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Well, not me, already counting down the days until our next three-day weekend. I mean, we say this every time. Every week should be a three-day weekend. It just feels a lot better. It is Sunny 106.5. It's Three Doors Down.

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Drop me a little line so that I can shout you out. It is Sunny 106.5. We'll see ya.

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0: Have you been into the World Cup like myself? Yeah, I'm now a football fan. I love it. Team USA taking on Belgium tomorrow. That's going to be a big game. They're out in Seattle. They're going to be playing at 5 o'clock. So don't put that red, white, and blue away just yet. We got to bust it out tomorrow. It is Sunny 106.5, Las Vegas' best variety, the 80s, 90s, and today.
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0: So you want to win the ultimate San Diego family getaway? It is happening right now. Sunny 106.5, Las Vegas's best variety of the 80s, 90s, and today. This is Natalia here with you. And a lot of the times when we give you tickets, it might be, you know, a pair of tickets. Maybe it's a four-pack. Well, this time it is four different four-packs. This is a lot of tickets for your family. 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Tickets to SeaWorld San Diego. And, of course, Sesame Place San Diego. So if you want to win all of these tickets, it's one big, giant package. You have a chance right now. Head on over to our Instagram page at Sunny1065LV. 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So good luck. All right, Rihanna and Celine Dion coming up next on Sunny 106.5.
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is my time. I am headed out of here. Going to go enjoy the rest of my Sunday. Wind down from this 3-day weekend. But I appreciate you so much having us on and spending your time with us. Just because I'm leaving does not mean you have to. More music is on the way, of course. Nelly Furtado and Madonna as well. And remember to wake up tomorrow morning with Joanna and Sean right here on Sunny 106.5. Bye.

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1: Tonight's Delilah's Dilemma says, my husband and I have been married for 22 wonderful years, and I could not ask for a better man. Remember that sentence when I come to the end of this letter, okay? My husband and I have been married for 22 wonderful years, and I couldn't ask for a better man. I only have one problem with him, and the problem is this. When we first got married, we lived with his mother and took care of her with help from no one. The only time any of the family would contact her is when they had nowhere else to live. So my mother would let them move in and never once talked to my husband or me about it. And we were paying all the bills. Mom has since passed away, and we still have his older sister living with us. She's recently moved her son and his girlfriend and their new baby in with all of us, too. My husband and his sister share the expenses, but her son doesn't help out at all. I feel like telling them all to get out and grow up. My husband and I have had some pretty bad arguments over this, and I no longer care if we stay together or not. Please give me some advice on what to do. From Monica. Monica, I will have my mother Delilah's advice for you coming up next. You're listening to Delilah.
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106.5. Tonight's Delilah's Dilemma is from Monica, who has been married 22 years to a man that she claims is wonderful and could not ask for a better man. But at the end, she says, "I no longer care if we stay together or not." You make no sense, Monica. You open the letter saying you've been married 22 wonderful years and you couldn't ask for a better man, and you end the same letter saying, "I no longer care if we stay together or not." And the whole issue isn't about your wonderful husband or your marriage. It's about a house that you're living in that belonged to his mother. Not to you and your husband, but to his mother. Now, if she left that house to you in a will, or if you bought that house from her estate, then you are entitled to determine who can and can't live there. But simply because you have been living there the longest does not mean that is your house. It belonged to his mother, which means his siblings are as entitled to it as you are. So either you are married to a wonderful man that you love and you could not ask for a better man, or at the end of your letter, over fussing about a house, you don't care whether you stay together or not. Seriously? If I had a man that was that wonderful that I'd been married to for 22 years, I wouldn't be fussing about a silly house that his sister's living in.

0: 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Playing your request and your dedications and keeping you company all night long. 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Just too many to even name, things we take for granted. So next time you see a soldier, thank them, hug them, shake their hand, because it's because of them that we enjoy these freedoms. 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
1: This is Jim. How are you tonight?
2: Jim, I'm good. What can I do for you?
1: I'll play a song for my wife of 38 years. I'm a truck driver. I'm headed home.
2: 38 years.
1: Yeah, I didn't. When I was younger, I didn't think I'd live to be 38, much less married in 38 years, but we made it.
2: So,
1: and she's pretty special. Yeah, so.
2: Have you been driving truck all these years?
1: On and off for about the last 6 years. I retired from law enforcement. So I went from one crazy thing to another.
2: I was going to say, could you have picked two more difficult, crazy, demanding careers?
1: Oh, gosh. Yeah, she's pretty special to put up with my nonsense like that for 38 years, I'll tell you. Well, she raised two kids and got seven grandkids now.
2: So. Let me find a song for your whole family. Drive carefully.
1: Yes, ma'am. I sure will. You have a good night.
2: Bye-bye, sweetheart.
1: Bye-bye.

0: Sunny 106.5. When was the last time you went for a walk along a beach or along a lake? When was the last time you went for a walk through the woods and you noticed the moss hanging on the trees or the small creatures like squirrels or birds checking you out as you invaded their space? When was the last time you went for a bike ride? When was the last time you went swimming? When was the last time you observed the power of the waves beating on the rocks on a rocky shore? Or watched the sunlight filtering through the limbs and the leaves of the trees like fingers reaching down from heaven? When was the last time you sat in a rocking chair without a list of things to do in your mind, but just to relax and enjoy a moment? When was the last time you put down your pad, your phone, your computer, picked up a dog leash and went for a walk, just you and your dog? Or went and sat down next to your daughter or your son and read a book to them? When was the last time you gave yourself permission to relax and unwind? Something to think about as we slip through this night together. You're listening to Delilah.
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1: Adele, welcome to the Delilah Show. What can I do for you?
2: Well, could you play a happy love song? How's that sound?
1: A happy love song?
2: Yeah, just because I feel like I got all the baggage out of my life, and I just feel happy and in love with life itself. So could you play something like that?
1: Something that says that life is good and things are better and all that stuff.
2: They're great because, you know, when you throw away that baggage, just feels a lot better. So yeah,
1: it does, like your heart is lighter.
2: Yeah, and I just thought, well, I mean, because I know people always have relationship problems and all this kind of stuff, and that's why I like listening to your show, but it's like I just kind of felt like something light.
1: I will find something light, something springy, something happy, something good.
2: Great. Well, thank you.
1: All right,
2: I appreciate it, and you have a wonderful evening.

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0: Sunny 106.5. Smoothing off the rough edges of your summer night. I saw a picture the other day. It had a picture of a woman who's a little older than me. Okay, a lot older than me. Picking up, looks like trash off a beach. And it says, women grow radical with age. One day an army of gray-haired women may quietly take over the earth. We do grow radical with age, don't we? And you know why? Because we reach that point in life where we realize all the years we spent worrying what someone else thinks. Are we thin enough? Are we pretty enough? Are we this enough? Are we educated enough? Blah, blah, blah. We wake up and we go, you know what? I don't have to live up to anybody's expectations. I get to be authentic. I get to be me. And then all that energy we spent doing the this diet and the that diet and trying to live up to expectations, we now spend that time and energy making a difference, changing the world, doing good. So I hope that you have grown tired of living up to other people's expectations and you are ready to be your authentic self. Something to think about as we slip through this night together. You're listening to Delilah.
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0: 106.5. Hi, Danny. This is Delilah. What can I do for you?
1: Okay. It happened like 30 years ago. I met this girl, and we were madly in love. But every time she would call to my house, my mother and my sister would tell them that I wasn't there when, you know, I used to tell her that I was there. And I lost contact with her. She always thought that I was fooling around and this and that. But I never fooled around on her, and I love her, and it's been 30 years already. And I'm always looking for her, trying to find her, but I have never got a chance to talk to her and tell her the truth what happened.
0: Right, but that was 30 years ago, a lifetime ago, and yeah. you're hanging on to sadness or sorrow or wishing that things had been different, when if God wanted those things to be different, they would have been different.
1: Right.
0: When you drive a vehicle, which is bigger, your window that you look out in the front, the windshield, or your rear view mirror?
1: The windshield.
0: It's good to check the rear view mirror. You've got to check your rear view mirror to make sure that some fool's not driving too fast and running up behind you, right?
1: Right.
0: But you're not sitting there looking in your rear view mirror trying to figure out where you're going, because that's not the direction you're going.
1: Right.
0: Honey, if you're spending all your time and energy thinking about, dreaming about, longing for, wondering about somebody from 30 years ago, you are wasting your precious present worrying about something from the past.
1: Right.
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0: 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Are you wishing upon the stars tonight? What is it that you're wishing for? What's missing in your life? Are you chasing after things or are you chasing after someone? Don't do either. Chasing after things only leaves you feeling empty, and chasing after someone only leaves you feeling rejected. If they're not turning around and embracing you, don't chase after them. 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
43: Hi, welcome to the Delilah Show. Who's this?
44: My name is TQ.
43: What can I do for you tonight?
44: I would like to take a song to somebody special in my life.
43: And what is the somebody's name?
44: My name is Gloria.
43: And what do you want to tell Gloria?
44: I want to tell her that I still love her very much, even though we're not together anymore. And I'm always be there for her.
43: And what do you want to tell her you're sorry for?
44: For the things that in the past, And I wish that we still can be together. I just want her to know that she's the love of my life.
43: I hear a lot of sorrow and regret in your voice.
44: Well, I mean, well, this week we're supposed to get married.
43: You were supposed to be getting married?
44: Yes.
43: If you could go back and change things in the past, what would you change?
44: Be a perfect person that she wants me to be. Well, not perfect, but so she can be happy. And that I know the things that it was wrong in the past, but I'm always loyal to her, faithful. Is that two people see different things and...
43: So you love her and you want a second chance?
44: Yes.
43: All right. Let me see if I can't find a song to say that.

0: Sunny 106.5. Wherever you are, whatever you are doing, I'm glad that you're spending time with me. Maybe you're working tonight. Maybe you work the night shift. My son does. I have lots of sons, but one of them works the night shift. He is the sergeant on the night shift, and hopefully his whole crew is listening. Maybe you're working the night shift, or maybe you're working late on paperwork, getting something done. Maybe you're applying for colleges. Whatever you're busy doing, take some time for you. Take some time for you. Some time to rest and relax and breathe deep. I'll be here to play music to inspire you, to share stories from the heart, stories of people falling in love or having their heart broken by love or building a family or building a home or building a dream. With all the crazy things going on around us, let's not lose sight of our dreams. I'll be back. You're listening to Delilah.
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14: I got the sweetest letter from a listener named Joyce, who writes, I wanted to tell you my husband and I are going to be celebrating our 48th wedding anniversary. I was only 17 when we were married. Right after I graduated high school, he was 18. We're now 65 and 67. We're retired and enjoying just being together now. He was the owner of a trucking business for many, many years. He was home almost every night except during busy farming season. We have two grown sons, daughters-in-laws, four wonderful grandchildren. There are two granddaughters, two grandsons. They are the lights of our lives. I listen every night while I'm on the computer, writing to friends and relatives. We enjoy your music. May God bless you for all you do. Love to you, Joyce, Mrs. Roger K. Smith. Happy anniversary.

work is done doesn't mean your day is done. That's why we're playing the best variety of the 80s, 90s, and today. 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

0: 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I gotta have faith.
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1: Tonight's Delilah's Dilemma says, my husband and I have been married for 22 wonderful years, and I could not ask for a better man. Remember that sentence when I come to the end of this letter, okay? My husband and I have been married for 22 wonderful years, and I couldn't ask for a better man. I only have one problem with him, and the problem is this. When we first got married, we lived with his mother and took care of her, with help from no one. The only time any of the family would contact her is when they had nowhere else to live. So my mother would let them move in and never once talked to my husband or me about it. And we were paying all the bills. Mom has since passed away, and we still have his older sister living with us. She's recently moved her son and his girlfriend and their new baby in with all of us too. My husband and his sister share the expenses, but her son doesn't help out at all. I feel like telling them all to get out and grow up. My husband and I have had some pretty bad arguments over this, and I no longer care if we stay together or not. Please give me some advice on what to do. From Monica. Monica, I will have my mother Delilah's advice for you coming up next. You're listening to Delilah.
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8: 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Tonight's Delilah's Dilemma is from Monica, who has been married 22 years to a man that she claims is wonderful and could not ask for a better man. But at the end, she says, I no longer care if we stay together or not. You make no sense, Monica. You open the letter saying you've been married 22 wonderful years and you couldn't ask for a better man, and you end the same letter saying, I no longer care if we stay together or not. And the whole issue isn't about your wonderful husband or your marriage. It's about a house that you're living in that belonged to his mother. Not to you and your husband, but to his mother. Now, if she left that house to you in a will, or if you bought that house from her estate, then you are entitled to determine who can and can't live there. But simply because you have been living there the longest does not mean that is your house. It belonged to his mother, which means his siblings are as entitled to it as you are. So either you are married to a wonderful man that you love and you could not ask for a better man, or at the end of your letter, over fussing about a house, you don't care whether you stay together or not. Seriously? If I had a man that was that wonderful that I'd been married to for 22 years, I wouldn't be fussing about a silly house that his sister's living in.

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That's it. 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Yeah.

0: You may think you have a story that is so out there, so far-fetched, I could never find the right song. So far, I've been able to find a pretty good match with just about every situation. Try me. I had a young woman call me a few years ago who wanted a song for her boyfriend who was away, you know, away for a few years. And when I pried into her business to find out why he was away, she told me a story about what her boyfriend did to her ex-boyfriend. Nobody was hurt, thank goodness, but he did something very that could have been deadly, very destructive. And she wanted a song played for the boyfriend locked up. I'm like, no, honey. No, I can't do that. If he is that dangerous and that foolish, you're going to get hurt someday. And she said, I know, but I'm in love. Have you ever been so in love with someone that even when it's dangerous or foolish or they're hurting you or cheating on you, betraying you, wrecking your car, wasting your money, you say, I know, but I'm in love. I don't know if I can find a song about that, but I will talk to you off the air and try to encourage you to respect yourself. How's that? Thank you for being here with us tonight. You're listening to Delilah.
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1: Hi, good evening. Who is this?
2: This is Laura.
1: Laura, what can I do for you tonight?
2: Well, I'm getting married in October, and me and my older brother are really, really close, and I was looking for a song that we can dance to at the reception.
1: You're getting married this October?
2: Yes, ma'am.
1: You sound so mellow.
2: I'm at work.
1: Ah, so you can't be doing the Snoopy dance and go, I'm getting married.
2: Na-na-na-na-na-na.
1: Because that doesn't sound very professional.
2: No, it doesn't.
1: No, that's childish almost. What's his name?
2: It's Eddie.
1: I'm getting married to Eddie. Go ahead, say it.
2: I'm getting married to Eddie.
1: It feels good, doesn't it?
2: It does.
1: Just to be kind of silly. And for all your girlfriends who are dating losers, you can stand up and do the Snoopy dance. Na na na na na.
2: That I can.
1: I got a good one.
2: I do have a good one.
1: What do you want to hear tonight for Eddie?
2: You pick it, because I have no idea.
1: Something sweet.
2: Something sweet. Special.
1: I'll find something for you.
2: Okay.

0: 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Requests, dedication, stories from the heart, that and so much more is what this show is all about. It's really about you, about making a difference in this world, about helping you navigate the crazy times, the heartache, the heartbreak, the divorces, the betrayals, the health issues, the diagnosis that are so hard to hear and to accept, the mental health issues, the abandonment issues. This show hopefully is a safe place where you can come and be yourself. You don't have to live up to my expectations because I have none of you. You don't have to come and pretend to be something you're not. Just come. Come as you are. And let this show be a safe place for your soul. We'll be back. You're listening to The Lilah.
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17: Tammy, welcome. This is Delilah. What can I do for you?
18: 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Everything I do for you, to my husband, John.
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1: Randy, thank you for calling. What can I do for you?
2: Well, one of my friends he's been married for a good little while now, and he's going through a real rough time in his marriage right now. And I was just talking to him here a day or so ago, and it's kind of looking like he and his wife are going to be getting divorced. And it's been real hard on him. They had a kid together. She's almost 2 years old, and they've really been wanting to make things work, but they just, you know, they just don't feel like it's going to work out or anything. And I just wanted to let them know, you know, I'm here for him, so that if he needs anybody to talk to, you know, I'm here. I'm ready to listen to him. And, you know, if there's anything I can do to help him, I was just hoping that you could play a song for them that would kind of help them ease through this rough time right here.
1: Yeah, if there were a song that would ease that kind of pain, Randy, I'd be a rich, rich woman.
2: Oh, I know. I mean, I understand that there's nothing easy about going through a divorce. I mean, I've been talking to him about this for a long time. He's having a real rough time for a while, and I've been trying to help him any way I could, but...
1: Well, just the fact that you've made yourself available to listen is the best thing you can do.
2: Yeah.
1: Randy, what's your friend's name?
2: His name's David.
1: All right. I will find a song for David and for his wife and their baby, and I hope they're able to come to a resolution and find peace and co-parent their child, whatever that looks like.
2: All righty.

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0: 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I'm Madison. 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

0: Hey, it's Madison on Sunny 106.5 with the best variety of the 80s, 90s, and today. And I got to shout out everybody in Southern Highlands and all over the Las Vegas Valley. Thank you for keeping us on.
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Hey, later today, catch Sunny Mornings with Joanna and Sean. They'll have the sunny story of the day at 6:40 and 9:40. 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

0: Sunny 106.5, the best variety of the 80s, 90s, and today. Happy Monday. It's Joanna. I hope you had a beautiful 4th of July weekend. So let's kick off your week, because I know it's hard to get back in the swing of things after a holiday, with some positivity, some great local feel-good news. It's our sunny story of the day. So remember the ice bucket challenge? Well, it looks like it's making a comeback, and one former famous Raider is helping to lead the charge. Marshawn Lynch recently shared a video on Instagram of himself absolutely getting drenched with ice water in a parking lot near Allegiant Stadium. But this wasn't just for laughs, of course. Now, Marshawn Lynch took the challenge in support of former NFL running back Chris Johnson, who recently revealed that he's been diagnosed with ALS last year. Now, before getting soaked with ice water, Marshawn Lynch shared a simple message for Chris Johnson: love and respect. And he later joked that the water was super cold, but he was all in to support his fellow football star. So it feels like a little blast from the past, but this is the type of blast from the past I think a lot of us can get behind, because the Ice Bucket Challenge really became a worldwide phenomenon back in 2014, raising millions of dollars and awareness for ALS research. So if you want to check out the video and learn more this morning, you can right now at Sunny1065.com. Just click on Sunny Mornings and you can find today's sunny story of the day there.
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Sunny 106.5. Good morning and happy Monday. How was your 4th of July? Hopefully it was amazing and you are recovered and ready to take on the week. I know Mondays after a holiday can be rough. Hey, it's Joanna. So now that the 4th of July is behind us, I have a question for you. How many hot dogs do you think America just ate this past weekend? Seriously, take a guess in your head right now. So according to the National Hot Dog and Sausage Council, and yes, that's apparently a real thing, we consume about 150 million hot dogs on the 4th of July alone. 150 million. And here's my favorite part, though. If you lined up all those hot dogs up like end to end, right? They would stretch from Washington, D.C. to Los Angeles more than 5 times. And the hot dog industry, like, this is their Super Bowl season right now. They consider the period between Memorial Day and Labor Day to be the official hot dog season, with about 38% of annual hot dog sales happening during those summer months. So if you're still, you know, waking up today and going to be planning to work your way through the leftover buns and hot dogs in the fridge today, just know you're part of a very patriotic tradition here in America. And honestly, after a holiday weekend, a leftover hot dog for lunch kind of feels like the unofficial taste of summer, right?

you actually relax over the holiday weekend? Or are you getting ready for the day thinking, I need just one more day? Hey, it's Joanna waking you up today on Sunny 106.5. Happy Monday. Because I know you're probably feeling one way or the other, right? Like you're feeling, okay, refreshed and relaxed. Or you're thinking, yeah, I need one more day, Joanna. And apparently that's a real thing for a lot of us out there. So a recent survey I found says that 42% of people dread going back to work the day after time off. And 41% say they experience what they're calling post-vacation burnout. So in other words, you take a vacation and then you need a vacation from your vacation. And let's be honest, holiday weekends aren't exactly relaxing. I know I didn't relax this weekend. I mean, you're traveling, you're hosting family and friends. Maybe you're sitting in traffic or staying up way too late. I mean, you're checking out the fireworks, you're grilling, you're cleaning up after everybody. And then suddenly, like, Monday is here and you're just exhausted. I personally think this Monday, right, the Monday after 4th of July weekend, should have been an official company holiday. Just saying, just one more bonus recovery day for all of us. I mean, let everybody unpack, do laundry, find their sunglasses that they probably lost, and mentally prepare to be productive again. So I want to hear from you this morning. What's your story? Did you come back this Monday morning feeling refreshed, or are you already looking maybe at the calendar trying to book your next time off? I want to hear from you. 702-796-1065.

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9: 11 northbound off-ramp to College Drive. There's an accident on the off-ramp. It's closed right now. Use an alternate ramp. Just avoid that area. 11 southbound off-ramp to Jones. This accident on the off-ramp is cleared. 15 southbound at Sloan. There's a stalled vehicle sitting off-right. Decatur southbound at Hayes. This accident's gone. That's a check of the road.
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0: Sunny 106.5. Happy Monday. It's Joanna waking you up today. I know Mondays, especially Mondays after a long holiday weekend, can be rough, but I'm here with you and we're going to get through it together. And one way we do that is with a little daily dose of positivity. We like to call it our sunny story of the day. So remember the ice bucket challenge? Well, it looks like it's making a comeback, and one famous Raider is actually helping to lead the charge right now. Marshawn Lynch shared a video recently on Instagram of himself getting absolutely drenched with ice water in a parking lot near Allegiant Stadium. But this wasn't just for laughs, even though Marshawn Lynch is a very funny guy. He decided to take on the challenge in support of a former NFL running back, Chris Johnson, who recently revealed that he has been diagnosed with ALS. Now, before Marshawn decided to get soaked with ice water, he shared a very simple message for Chris Johnson. Love and respect is what he wrote. But he later joked that the water was super cold, and he said, you know what? I'm all in, though, to support Chris Johnson. So I love to see that brotherhood extend past, like, current time on an NFL team. I think it's forever, right? Once you're in that brotherhood. And this kind of feels like a blast from the past a little bit, right? I mean, the Ice Bucket Challenge became a worldwide phenomenon back in 2014. It raised millions of dollars and an incredible amount of awareness for ALS research. So, you know, bringing back a challenge like this for a good cause, why not, right? It's pretty cool to see this social media trend kind of make a comeback right now and in for such an important cause. So if you want to read more about how the Ice Bucket Challenge is making a comeback, you can right now at sunny1065.com. Just click on Sunny Mornings and you can read more about today's sunny story of the day there.
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Sunny 106.5. Good morning. It's Joanna. Thanks for waking up with me today. I know a lot of us are waking up and ready to cheer on Team USA later on today as they take on Belgium. Now, the game is at 5 o'clock. It's in Seattle. And of course, this is important, right? This is the knockout stage. So when Team USA wins later today, they would advance to the World Cup quarterfinals on July 10th. I don't know about you, but I'm a

Are you waking up today ready to win Universal Studios Hollywood tickets? If so, that's what I like to hear. What's going on? It's Joanna. Happy Monday. We are back all week long with your chance to win your way to Universal Studios Hollywood with the name drop. We're dropping a name around 6:40. So stay tuned. And if you haven't already, sign up right now at sunny1065.com. Good morning. Oh.

I know you want these Universal Studios Hollywood tickets. Good morning, it's Joanna. So the next time you hear my name, I'm going to be saying a name. That's going to be your opportunity to win your way in to Universal Studios Hollywood with Sunny 106.5. Stick around.

0: K106.5. Good morning. It's Joanna. Thank you for waking up with me today. First, I just want to say congratulations to Ashley Shim. She is our first winner of the morning for those Universal Studios Hollywood tickets. Ashley is headed on out to experience the Fast and Furious Hollywood Drift ride, which looks awesome. And if you want your chance to experience that ride and so much more at Universal Studios Hollywood, make sure you sign up right now at sunny1065.com and then set a reminder, 8:40. I'm dropping another name. All right, it's Ashley's Lucky Monday, and hopefully it's Team USA's Lucky Monday as well, because they're taking on Belgium in the round 16 knockout stage tonight, 5 p.m. from Seattle. Go Team USA. I mean, World Cup frenzy has absolutely taken over. But can we talk about the food at the World Cup for a quick second? Because I found a list that I have to share with you this morning. I mean, we're not talking typical stadium food at the World Cup. I mean, sure, you could probably still find like a hot dog somewhere, but most host cities have completely leveled up their concession stands. Now, some of my favorites from this list. In Kansas City, they're serving a 17-hour smoked short rib pastrami sandwich, which actually sounds pretty awesome. In Miami, they're serving a caviar-topped tater tot dish, which sounds pretty awesome too, but not at this price tag. It's $75 for that one. In Atlanta, they're serving out oxtail egg rolls. I think I'll pass on that one. And in Boston, a giant lobster roll, of course. But I think the most interesting item on this list comes from LA. Okay, over at SoFi Stadium, they are serving what's called the Twinkie Cheeseburger. Now, before you panic, there's no actual dessert Twinkie on it. Instead, it's topped with a Texas Twinkie, which is a bacon-wrapped jalapeno stuffed with brisket and cream cheese. So that actually sounds pretty good when you know that there's no actual Twinkie involved. They're definitely taking the cheeseburger to a whole new level, and that's what this whole World Cup has been all about, right? These games have been on another level, leaving you speechless after every single game. They've been incredible. So tonight, when you're watching and cheering on Team USA, just think about what Seattle could be serving up tonight.
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Have you been seeing photos all over social media of the Museum of Ice Cream over at Area 15? It looks awesome, and it's now open, so I think I need to check it out this week. I mean, giant sprinkle pools, slides everywhere. I even heard they have the world's largest ice cream buffet. There you go. Take my money now. If you've been to the Museum of Ice Cream, let me know what you think. Hit me up on Instagram this morning at JO Vegas Radio. Good morning. It's Sunny 106.5.

Sunny 106.5. Good morning. It's Joanna. It's almost time for your daily dose of positivity with your Sunny story of the day. And coming up, I'm going to tell you how the Ice Bucket Challenge is making a comeback. And one former NFL star right here in Las Vegas is making sure that people are paying attention. Those details coming your way in just two songs with our Sunny story of the day. Stick around.

Remember the ice bucket challenge? Well, it looks like it's making a comeback, and one famous former Raider is helping to lead that charge. Good morning, it's Joanna right now on Sunny 106.5 with today's sunny story of the day. So recently, Marshawn Lynch shared a video on Instagram of himself getting absolutely drenched with ice water in a parking lot near Allegiant Stadium. But this wasn't just for laughs, because we all know Marshawn is a very funny guy. He actually took on the challenge in support of a former NFL running back, Chris Johnson, who recently revealed that he has been diagnosed with ALS. Now, before getting absolutely soaked, Marshawn shared a simple message for Chris Johnson: love and respect. Now, he later joked that the water was super cold, but said that he was all in. You know, it doesn't matter. He wants to support his friend Chris Johnson, so he'll take on the ice bucket challenge. Now, if this feels like a blast from the past, that's because it is. The ice bucket challenge was super popular back in like 2014, raising millions and millions of dollars and a whole lot of awareness for ALS research. Now, it looks like Marshawn is hoping that a new generation will pick up the ice bucket challenge and continue the fight and awareness for ALS. And honestly, it's pretty cool to see a social media trend like that come back for such an important cause. Sometimes a bucket of ice water can make a big difference. And I know Marshawn is hoping that is exactly what's going to be happening with him doing this video recently. So if you want to check out more about what Marshawn is doing and the ice bucket challenge, you can right now at sunny1065.com and click on Sunny Mornings. And you can read all about today's sunny story of the day there. But coming up next, let's talk about something from Taylor Swift and Travis Kelce's wedding that has fans absolutely buzzing, and it may have four paws. Plus, find out the surprisingly simple marriage advice that Adam Sandler gave the newlyweds. It's your Joe in the Know Entertainment Report, and it's coming your way right here on Sunny 106.5 next.

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It's the Monday after the biggest wedding in the world. You know we have to talk about it. Good morning, it's Joanna, and it's time for the Joe in the Know Entertainment Report. So, Taylor Swift and Travis Kelce's wedding just keeps giving us new details. One of the biggest moments I'm seeing this morning, Paul McCartney performed the Beatles classic, I Want to Hold Your Hand, during the couple's wedding reception at Madison Square Garden. And it looks like, according to reports, it's the first time he has performed that song live in more than 60 years. How can that be? That's pretty iconic. It also has been confirmed that Stevie Nicks took the stage as well, making it a pretty unforgettable night for guests. I mean, you get a Beatle, you get Stevie Nicks. That is iconic. And speaking of the wedding, I feel like most people are talking about Adam Sandler, who officiated the ceremony. Apparently, he shared some marriage advice with the newlyweds because, according to Chiefs coach Andy Reid, Adam Sandler told Taylor and Travis to simply keep kissing. Andy Reid said Adam Sandler's message was that of showing affection every day to each other, and that's one of the keys to a happy marriage. So there you go. Now, meanwhile, Swifties are convinced that the newlyweds may have quietly added a dog to the family, which is a surprise for a lot of people because Taylor is a cat lady, right? But get this, fans spotted what appears to be a small white dog in a blurry image that is circulating online from the wedding festivities. There's no confirmation from Taylor or Travis, but that hasn't stopped the internet, of course, from playing detective. And that's your entertainment update for this morning. I'm Joe, and now you're in the know. And make sure to stick around. 8:40 this morning, I'm dropping a name for Universal Studios Hollywood tickets. And if you want a chance to win those tickets, sign up right now at sunny1065.com.

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Sunny 106.5. Good morning. It's Joanna with some good news for you. So a week from today, next Monday, the 13th, we're back with the Workday Payday. That means you have the chance to win $1,000 every single hour starting at 6 a.m. Just 1 week from today, we have a whole lot of cash coming your way.

0: So be honest with me this morning. Did you actually relax over the holiday weekend? Or are you starting your work day today thinking, I need one more day? Hey, it's Joanna on Sunny 106.5 right now. And listen, if you're feeling that way, you're not alone, because apparently that's a real thing. According to a survey that I'm seeing this morning, 42% of people dread going back to work after time off. And 41% say they experience what they're calling post-vacation burnout. So in other words, you want to take a vacation from your vacation. I think we've all felt that way at some point, right? And let's be honest, holiday weekends aren't exactly relaxing. I mean, you're traveling maybe, you're hosting family and friends, probably sitting in traffic if you are traveling, staying up way too late like I did. Maybe you're trying to see the fireworks, grill, clean up after everyone, whatever. But suddenly, you know, it's like Sunday night and you're just exhausted. I personally think that if the 4th of July holiday falls on a weekend, the Monday after should be an official company holiday. What do you think? Just one more bonus recovery day maybe? Let everybody unpack, do laundry, find their sunglasses they probably lost, and mentally prepare to be productive again. At least I wish that's what was happening on this Monday morning. So what's your story today? Do you need a vacation from your vacation? What made your weekend feel so exhausting? Give me a call this morning, 702-796-1065. And coming up this hour, we got to shout out the incredible Las Vegas Fire and Rescue crews who worked so hard over this past weekend. I want to share some surprising stats from the holiday here in Vegas coming up next right here on Sunny 106.5.
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1: If it felt like the skies over Las Vegas were extra busy on the 4th of July, imagine what it was like for our firefighters. Good morning. It's Joanna right now on Sunny 106.5. And Las Vegas Fire and Rescue says that crews responded to 288 emergency incidents over the holiday weekend, including 120 calls within the city of Las Vegas between 6 p.m. on the 4th of July and 4 a.m. on July 5th. That's a lot of calls. Now, during that time, firefighters handled 106 outside fires and 14 building fires. But the good news, there were no burn injury calls reported inside the city during that period. Now, overall, Fire and Rescue deployed 416 units, which was actually 50 fewer responses than last year. So there you go. And the crackdown on illegal fireworks continued, with authorities confiscating more than 747 pounds of illegal fireworks. Woo! That's a whole lot of illegal fireworks out there. Now, meanwhile, the Combined Communication Center processed a staggering 1,249 emergency calls and another 147 non-emergency calls during the holiday rush. So, while many of us were enjoying backyard barbecues and fireworks shows, Las Vegas first responders were working overtime to help keep our community safe. So, a big thank you this morning to the incredible first responders here in the Valley. We appreciate you all so much. And coming up this morning, 8:40, I'm dropping a name for Universal Studios Hollywood tickets, and there's still time right now to sign up at sunny1065.com. You never know. It could be your lucky Monday.
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up in just two songs. I'm going to be dropping a name with the Sunny 106.5 name drop. And if it's yours, you could be headed to Universal Studios Hollywood to experience the all-new Fast and Furious Hollywood Drift and so much more. Stick around, two songs. I'm dropping a name. I'm holding

Sunny 106.5, good morning. If you're looking to add a new sweet stop to your summer plans, think about adding Museum of Ice Cream. It is now open over at Area 15, and it looks absolutely awesome. I mean, it has an all-you-can-eat buffet of ice cream, right? Like, that's amazing. But there's 14 different experiences that you get to go through, including a wedding chapel made of wedding cake. Now, I need to see that for myself. Cheers.

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When you get a chance today, head on over to sunny1065.com. 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This place is awesome. It is

are just 1 week away into the return of the workday payday right here on Sunny 106.5. That means you have the chance to win $1,000 each weekday starting at 6 a.m. That's a whole lot.

0: So now that the 4th of July is behind us, I have a question for you this morning. How many hot dogs do you think America ate this past weekend? Start thinking about that number. Good morning. It's Joanna waking you up today. Happy Monday. So according to the National Hot Dog and Sausage Council, and yes, that's apparently a real thing, we consumed about 150 million hot dogs on the 4th of July alone. 150 million. Wow. Now, I only ate two on the 4th of July, so I didn't contribute too much to that number. But here's my favorite part. If you lined up those hot dogs like end to end, they would stretch from Washington, D.C. to Los Angeles more than five times. Now, the hot dog industry considers the period between Memorial Day and Labor Day to be hot dog season, with about 38% of annual hot dog sales happening during these summer months right now. So if you're still working your way through leftover buns and hot dogs in the fridge today, just know you're actually part of a very patriotic tradition. And honestly, after a holiday weekend, a leftover hot dog for lunch kind of feels like the unofficial taste of summer, right? But someplace no hot dog was in sight this weekend, Taylor and Travis's wedding. And you know we have to talk about it this morning. Something from Taylor and Travis's wedding has fans absolutely buzzing today, and it may have four paws. Plus, find out the surprisingly simple marriage advice Adam Sandler gave the newlyweds. I'm going to get into it coming up next right here on Sunny 106.5. Good morning.
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0: According to Chiefs coach Andy Reid, Adam Sandler told Taylor and Travis to simply keep kissing. Andy Reid said that Adam Sandler's message was that of showing affection every day. It's one of the keys to a happy marriage. I like that advice right there. Now, meanwhile, Swifties are convinced that the newlyweds may have quietly added a dog to the family, which is a surprise because Taylor is a proud cat lady. But get this, fans spotted what appears to be a small white dog in a very blurry image circulating online from the wedding festivities. Now, there's no confirmation from Taylor or Travis, but that hasn't stopped the internet from playing detective. You know, we're going to see more and more details coming out over the next few days and weeks. We're going to get all these details, right? I'm loving it. But I think the one thing I only really truly care about is finding out what she wore. What dresses did Taylor wear to the wedding of the year? Come on, People Magazine or Vogue. Someone has the pictures, right?
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Let's get into it, shall we? Hey, it's Jana. Thank you so much for enjoying Las Vegas' best variety on Sunny 106.5. Here's Miles Smith.

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0: That musical nugget from the Mannequin soundtrack. Oh, yeah, I went there. A little Starship for you on Sunny 106.5. Now that the 4th of July is behind us, our next major holiday is going to be Labor Day. Don't tell my kid that because that's back to school season. But if you're looking for something to celebrate next week, Air Conditioning Appreciation Days runs through the middle of August. Yes. And we have now entered into the official Dog Days of Summer, running now through August 11th.
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8: 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Don't

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So excited. 1 week from today, we're back to it. That cash. You know how we do it every hour? We give you a keyword, you can win $1,000. 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

Adele, one of the few celebrities, I think, that wasn't at the nuptials over the weekend. She was seen in London at a Harry Styles show and then later an F1 event. But the weather's lovely this time of year. Thank you, Adele. Sunny 106.5, the workday continues with Naked Eyes.

as we continue through the Monday morning. Thank you for enjoying the music here on Sunny 106.5, giving you a chance to take the littles to experience Dinosaur Outpost. 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

0: The Weekend and Blinding Lights as the variety continues here on Sunny 106.5. I definitely splurged a little bit with the holiday eating this weekend. Some chips, some dip, guilt-free hot dogs. I love them. I don't eat them very often. But what is something weird that you put on your hot dog, Leslie?
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celebrities that did make the nuptial list, Ashanti and Nelly were at the TNT wedding. 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It's Nelly and Kelly Rowland on Sunny 106.5.

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0: Red Hot Chili Peppers on a Monday afternoon here on Sunny 106.5. That long holiday weekend definitely got the barbecues going. But Sarah, what's the weirdest thing that you saw over the weekend, food-wise?
1: I like pineapple on my pizza. I like pineapple everywhere. 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It's awesome.
0: 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Pineapple on a hot dog? 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

Eric Carmen and Hungry Eyes in the lunch hour. There you go. If you haven't taken a few minutes for yourself, now's a good time. Get up, walk around, grab some water, stretch it out, maybe have some lunch. And enjoy the music here on Sunny 106.5 with No Doubt.

Melissa Etheridge, currently touring with Wynonna. I love that partnering. But that's a great show. It's Janet with you on Sunny 106.5. Hoping this week's bringing you some good news. It's Shaboozy.

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1: I definitely enjoyed some extra tasty food during the long holiday weekend. But is there a food that you would never be able to give up?
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1: Yes.
2: It's probably the best food there is. I mean, what could be better? It's great hot, it's great cold.
1: Yeah.
2: Perfect. Literally any time of the day. Can't go wrong.
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Friday after 1 o'clock. Hope it feels like your Monday's just moving right along. It's our job. We're going to make it go a little bit faster. 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There's Pour Some Sugar on Me.

0: Hendrix and Golden. On a Monday afternoon, it is sunny 106.5. My friend was traveling over the 4th of July weekend. Not too many bumps along the way, except she actually left her makeup bag in the bathroom of the airplane. And it's a lot of makeup in there. So hopefully she'll get that too. Have you ever left anything behind, like on a plane?
1: Oh my God. I left my iPad in the pocket in the seat in front of me.
0: Uh-huh.
1: And I was traveling abroad.
0: Oh,
1: and so
0: no.
1: It took like 3.5 months before I got that iPad back, but I did get it back, which was amazing.
0: That is kind of amazing. But yeah, traveling without my iPad, oh, that would be brutal.
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dropped a new album on Friday called Confessions 2. Not that I'm surprised, but the reviews are really good. 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
1: One great song after another, the workday continues. 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

0: Thank you for enjoying the music as we get through the workday together here on Sunny 106.5. My daughter and I just managed to do a 7-day trip with carry-on luggage. 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What must you have in your carry-on, Bianca?
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Bagel's a manic Monday, though I hope yours is not. No need for that. 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Great matches going on. I mean, it's just getting so exciting now. 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

0: Before you go, there's something I want you to have.
1: Oh, it's beautiful. But wait a minute, isn't this?
0: Yeah, yes it is.
1: But I thought the old lady dropped it into the ocean in the air.

John Bon Jovi says his voice is strong, feeling good, and he's looking forward to doing a series of shows. Not a big full-on tour, but we'll take what we can get, right? Shaboozy is on Sunny 106.5.

0: Thank you for enjoying the variety on Las Vegas' sunny 106.5. Just pulled off an 8-day trip with a carry-on bag and a teenager doing the same. I'm feeling accomplished. But when it comes to your carry-on, Gianna, what must you have with you?
1: Well, I carry on my work computer, but I don't really open it up because a lot of people tend to look into what I'm doing and ask me a lot of questions. And, you know, the thing is I already got to talk about work at work.
0: Right.
1: I don't want to talk about it to some random guy on a plane.
0: It's
1: just, you know, I can't do that. So I also bring noise-canceling headphones.
0: Headphones on, computer closed, just enjoying the music. I like it.
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been kind of a rough day trying to get into it. I don't know if you're having the same problem getting motivated today. We need a longer time off. Like, we need like a 4-day 4th of July weekend, like next time, all right? Let's get working on that. 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

Sunny 106.5, not invited to Taylor Swift's wedding over the weekend. Justin Bieber was not. And it makes sense because, you know, she's so tight with Selena Gomez. And, you know, that wasn't going to happen. He wasn't going to be there. It's Kid Laroi and Bieber Now and Stay on Sunny 106.5.

Have you seen these videos of Lance Bass from NSYNC? I don't know. He just looks, I didn't realize he was this old. I think we're getting older. I don't like it. It's Sunny 106.5.

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0: Sunny 106.5, Las Vegas' best variety of the 80s, 90s, and today. Taylor Swift did get married on Friday at Madison Square Garden. People worried that that was going to be like some sort of decoy, but she really got married there. And when she got married, Madison Square Garden had these big TVs outside, like every arena does, like T-Mobile Arena has. And they showed, it said just married, so we knew what actually happened. Because some people were like, are they really there? We don't really have any proof, but we do have proof.
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So today is International Kissing Day and National Fried Chicken Day. Okay, it's, those are kind of interesting ones together. 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Here's Lady Gaga.

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Hi to Molly hanging out in North Las Vegas. Also, got to say hi to Kathy hanging in Henderson. Here's your Alex Warren order now. We're on Sunny 106.5.

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0: 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I mean, this is awesome trend right now. If you're going to this, definitely look into this. 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